0: Good evening. This is Kirsty Hansen back with the 5-day forecast. Tonight we'll see some clouds with a low of 14. Tomorrow and Friday we can expect sun and clouds with highs around 28. Then on Saturday and Sunday, sun and clouds with highs around 34. To stream local news, weather, and sports, head to the Swift Current online app and subscribe to the Daily News.
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I'll tell you more about it after Chapel Roan on Magic 97.

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0: Good afternoon. I'm Darian Folks. The second annual Prairie Flint Folk Fest is coming up on August 29th at Lucky Charlie's. It will feature Saskatchewan artist Moonrunners, Northcote, Corbin Switzer, and Brad Proudlove. 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
1: Good evening, I'm Hayden Michaels. A Leader man pleaded guilty to charges laid following sexual assault and domestic violence offenses from 2023 to 2025, including filming a sexual assault. Corey Rowlandson attended Swift Current Provincial Court this morning in person, where he was represented by Medicine Hat lawyer Lyndon Heidinger. Submissions were entered, and Rowlandson pleaded guilty to four charges, including sexual assault, assault, and breaching an abstention order. In a victim impact statement, the complainant says over time, the man they trusted tore them down piece by piece. Rowlandson is scheduled to appear back in

Swifties. We're always keeping the Swift Current Online app up to date. 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